Bruce Springsteen, Born to Run, 106.3 The Fox, Peter Gabriel before that. What do we have lined up for you here? Bad Company, Billy Idol. Right now it's Lita Ford.

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0: Lynyrd Skynyrd, 106.3 The Fox. All right, check it out. A mother on Instagram is going viral for explaining how her daughter has Car Ranch. Here is Meredith Masony explaining what that is.
1: We were having dinner, and my 17-year-old daughter says to me, "There's no ranch." And I said, "I'm sorry, I guess we're out of ranch." So she says, "Hold on." And she gets up, and she walks out of the house, and she walks right back in. And she goes, "I just remembered I have Car Ranch. When I go to Chick-fil-A, I just get extra packets of ranch, and I just keep them in my car." I said, "How long has that ranch been in your car?" She's like, "I don't know, months." You can't just eat ranch that's been sitting in a vehicle. We live in Florida. That is a recipe for explosive diarrhea. She goes, "It's fine. Open that up. Dunk. Eat."
0: So would you eat Car Ranch? I love ranch, but I think I would draw the line there. Let's check your forecast. Also, Molly Hatchet is on the way.
2: Hey, it's Kahuna. We made it to the weekend, and it looks like it's going to be a pretty good weekend temperature-wise. Looks like we'll be in the mid to upper 80s this weekend. When we get back at it next week, working on a bunch of things, including new terms for old concepts. I'll tell you about a high-speed, stupid criminal story with an Easter flashback. And we'll explore senior pranks with our question of the day. We get down to it, 6 to 10, right back here on 106.3 The Fox.
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2: Here is your WTOL 11 weather forecast. This evening, partly sunny and very warm with temperatures in the 80s through sunset, gradually dropping back into the 70s after dark. Overnight, partly cloudy skies, a mild feel with low temperatures in the mid to upper 60s. It'll be a sunny and very warm day Monday. Could very well be a 90 degree afternoon with increasing clouds and some late day showers and storms. For 106.3 The Fox, I'm WTOL 11 meteorologist John Birchfield.
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Scorpions, 106.3 The Fox. It's Mitch. Good evening. Hope you've had a great weekend. Thanks for making me a part of it. I appreciate it. Here's Pink Floyd for you.

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It's Mitch. Good evening. Thanks for hanging out today. I appreciate it. All right, a Florida woman, Nicole Schuler, is in custody after allegedly stealing a Red Bull

0: a Red Bull truck and taking officers on a multi-county chase. Here is the police helicopter giving a description of her and seemingly taking a shot on her footwear just as officers arrested her.
1: All right, pulling into a gas station at Sutton Road in Galloway. All right, this one's got a female, blue shorts and gray top, brown hair and a ponytail, going in the store, probably wearing Crocs.
2: I've got her in cuffs.
0: Probably wearing Crocs. What does that mean? Is he taking a shot? Crocs and socks, maybe? Sticks on the Fox.

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7: Here is your WTOL 11 weather forecast. This evening, partly sunny and very warm with temperatures in the 80s through sunset, gradually dropping back into the 70s after dark. Overnight, partly cloudy skies, a mild feel with low temperatures in the mid to upper 60s. It'll be a sunny and very warm day Monday. Could very well be a 90 degree afternoon with increasing clouds and some late day showers and storms. For 106.3 The Fox, I'm WTOL 11 meteorologist John Birchfield.
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Mitch Airy, happy Sunday night. Hope you're enjoying the rest of your weekend here. Dream on. Here's Aerosmith.

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0: The Doobie Brothers, 106.3 The Fox. All right, it amazes me the things that people go viral for. A woman on TikTok is going viral for a video where she cries as she says how upsetting it is to see men wearing flip-flops. She's even crying in the video. It's been viewed nearly 30 million times. That's right, 30 million. Here's the viral clip.
1: Can men please stop wearing flip-flops? It's really gross.
0: That's it. That's the clip. Going 30 million times. And what's wrong with flip-flops? My feet aren't that bad. Just saying. Let's check your forecast. Also, Motley Crue is on the way.
2: Hey, it's Kahuna. Hope you are enjoying your weekend. Don't mean to be a buzzkill, but I'm already thinking about Monday morning. And here's some of the stories we'll be talking about. I'll explain why you probably shouldn't hire a helicopter for your prom. I'll tell you about an idea California is exploring that I can't honestly see ending well for anybody. And I'll give you something to think about as you enjoy your morning cup of coffee. 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
4: Here is your WTOL 11 weather forecast. This evening, partly sunny and very warm with temperatures in the 80s through sunset, gradually dropping back into the 70s after dark. Overnight, partly cloudy skies, a mild feel with low temperatures in the mid to upper 60s. It'll be a sunny and very warm day Monday. Could very well be a 90 degree afternoon with increasing clouds and some late day showers and storms. For 106.3 The Fox, I'm WTOL 11 meteorologist John Birchfield.
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food. Lexa is frustrated. No matter how many times do you ask, the answer is, and will always be, male chicken. 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

C. Miller Band, Jungle Love, 106.3 The Fox, a little David Bowie before that. What do we have lined up for you here? The Rolling Stones, AC/DC right now. It's the Talking Heads.

0: Rush, Working Man, 106.3 The Fox. It's Mitch getting set to get out of here. But first, let's check your forecast again, and we'll kick it off next with Boston.
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3: Here is your WTOL 11 weather forecast. This evening, partly sunny and very warm with temperatures in the 80s through sunset, gradually dropping back into the 70s after dark. Overnight, partly cloudy skies, a mild feel with low temperatures in the mid to upper 60s.

0: It'll be a sunny and very warm day Monday. Could very well be a 90 degree afternoon with increase in clouds and some late day showers and storms. For 106.3 The Fox, I'm WTOL 11 meteorologist John Birchfield.
1: It's Mitch. I'm out the door. Thanks for hanging out for your Sunday. I'll talk to you again next weekend. 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

Hey, it's Kahuna. We made it to the weekend, and it looks like it's going to be a pretty good weekend temperature-wise. Looks like we'll be in the mid to upper 80s this weekend. When we get back at it next week, working on a bunch of things, including new terms for old concepts. I'll tell you about a high-speed, stupid criminal story with an Easter flashback. And we'll explore senior pranks with our question of the day. We get down to it, 6 to 10, right back here on 106.3 The Fox.

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And Memorial Day weekend kicks off Friday afternoon at 4:30 on 106.3 The Fox. 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
2: Here is your WTOL 11 weather forecast. Overnight, partly cloudy and very mild feeling with temperatures in the mid to upper 60s. It'll be a sunny and warm start to your Monday morning. Afternoon highs top out around 90 degrees with a summer-like feel. Most of the day is expected to be dry and sunny, but there will be the chance for a line of showers and thunderstorms developing by the late afternoon. For 106.3 The Fox, I'm WTOL 11 meteorologist John Birchfield.
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weekend. Don't mean to be a buzzkill, but I'm already thinking about Monday morning. And here's some of the stories we'll be talking about. I'll explain why you probably shouldn't hire a helicopter for your prom. I'll tell you about an idea California is exploring that I can't honestly see ending well for anybody. And I'll give you something to think about as you enjoy your morning cup of coffee. 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
3: Here is your WTOL 11 weather forecast. Overnight, partly cloudy and very mild feeling with temperatures in the mid to upper 60s. It'll be a sunny and warm start to your Monday morning. Afternoon highs top out around 90 degrees with a summer-like feel. Most of the day is expected to be dry and sunny, but there will be the chance for a line of showers and thunderstorms developing by the late afternoon. For 106.3 The Fox, I'm WTOL 11 meteorologist John Birchfield.
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0: mild feeling with temperatures in the mid to upper 60s. It'll be a sunny and warm start to your Monday morning. Afternoon highs top out around 90 degrees with a summer-like feel. Most of the day is expected to be dry and sunny, but there will be the chance for a line of showers and thunderstorms developing by the late afternoon. For 106.3 The Fox, I'm WTOL 11 meteorologist John Birchfield.
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0: Hey, it's Kahuna. We made it to the weekend, and it looks like it's going to be a pretty good weekend temperature-wise. Looks like we'll be in the mid to upper 80s this weekend. When we get back at it next week, working on a bunch of things, including new terms for old concepts. I'll tell you about a high-speed, stupid criminal story with an Easter flashback. And we'll explore senior pranks with our question of the day. We get down to it, 6 to 10, right back here on 106.3 The Fox.
1: Here is your WTOL 11 weather forecast. Overnight, partly cloudy and very mild feeling with temperatures in the mid to upper 60s. It'll be a sunny and warm start to your Monday morning. Afternoon highs top out around 90 degrees with a summer-like feel. Most of the day is expected to be dry and sunny, but there will be the chance for a line of showers and thunderstorms developing by the late afternoon. For 106.3 The Fox, I'm WTOL 11 meteorologist John Birchfield.
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3: Here is your WTOL 11 weather forecast. It'll be a mainly sunny and very mild start to your Monday morning with temperatures already in the mid to upper 60s at daybreak. Afternoon highs topping out around 90 degrees with much of the day featuring sunny and dry conditions. There will be the chance for a late afternoon and early evening line of showers and thunderstorms with a few downpours and gusty winds possible. For 106.3 The Fox, I'm WTOL 11 meteorologist John Birchfield.
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1: Good Monday morning, and thanks for joining us from the Ohio AgNet, the voice you know with the news you trust studio, sponsored by BASF and Veltima Fungicide. Proven number one for the toughest corn diseases with long-lasting residual when you need to be confident your fungicide will perform. I'm Dusty Sonnenberg reporting. Taking a quick look at your agricultural headlines, a new Federal Reserve report shows problems in the ag economy. While ag land values grew by 3% in several Midwestern states year over year, a new report from the Federal Reserve Bank of Chicago shows strain in agriculture with falling cash rents, rising loan rollovers, tightening credit, and near break-even cash flows on farms. A letter from the Federal Reserve Bank based on a survey of 104 ag lenders in Iowa, Illinois, Indiana, Wisconsin, and Michigan also found land values dipped by 1% since the fourth

0: quarter of 2025. The survey also shows a number of farms sold, acreage sold, and farms listed for sale were all down compared to 1 year ago. Stay tuned. We'll be back with your markets after this.
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2: NOPA crush report for April had 212 million bushels, which was 2 million bushels below expectations. Still 11% higher year on year. The SEP to April NOPA crush record was 1.735 million bushels. Bushels up 13%. That aligns well with USDA's current annual crush forecast. Internationally, we saw ethanol prices in Brazil down sharply on Friday. That's counter seasonal as well, further pressuring probably the global corn market. I'm Ryan Martin.
0: Thanks, Ryan. Let's take a look now at what's been going on in the overnight markets and a big turnaround since Friday. 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Well, July corn is currently trading up 12 and a half cents at 468 and a quarter, and December new crop corn is up 11 and a half, $4.92 and one half cent per bushel. July soybeans are up 21 and a quarter cent at 11.98 and one quarter cent, with November new crop beans trading 22 cents higher at 11.92 and three quarters, and wheat for July currently up 18 and a half cents, $6.54 and one quarter cent per bushel. Thanks for joining us and have a great day, everyone. 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
3: Good morning and welcome into another week of our Ag Talk program. This is Bill Rice along with Ed Lentz. We start the week, Ed, by telling folks that there's still time to kill that poison hemlock.
4: Yeah, this is a weed that you really want to get rid of, and we still have an opportunity here. We wait another couple of weeks, it's going to be going to seed, and you're basically going, at that time, you're going to have new seed and just going to know where it's going to come up next year. But right now, you can see it. It's present in the public right-of-ways, roads, and ditches. I know I've seen it out there along Broad Avenue as you're approaching Bigelow, between the interstate and the street there, and, of course, on the overpass, so we always have a nice crop of it growing there on Trenton Avenue along the sidewalk on there. It's about 4 foot tall right now. It's got a little dissected leaves, kind of pretty looking, but it's already getting some height on there. Once I was seeing, I could say driving, we're 4 foot tall. Keep in mind, it's all parts are toxic to animal, livestock, and people. But you can still get rid of it with an herbicide, or you can do a mechanical means. I don't think you're going to be mowing. You might try a weed whacker or chop it because it's got a pretty good stock on it out there and enough vegetative material. It'd be pretty tough on a regular push mower. Now, maybe you got that rider horse mower, as I call it. You might be able to get it with that. But you want to kill it before it goes to flower or flowers because if you get it that time, it won't make new ones and you'll prevent it from going to seed. In a couple of weeks, though, it will have be full flower, white flowers. People are going to be asking, what's that tall white flower plant we're seeing along the roadside? It can get as tall as 10 feet. It's really an impressive plant when it's in full maturity and flowering going to seed out there. Once those flowers are present, though, it's difficult to prevent seed production. They're small seeds. You may think you can get it out there in time, but it's still probably already going to scatter them. And so unless you just physically remove the whole plant out there and discard it that way. The thing of it is, if you're going to do any hand work or even a mower out there where it's blowing stuff around, you want to make sure you wear a mask, goggles, gloves. You want to have no skin showing. Have those long sleeve shirts, long pants. We had a person a year ago in Southern Ohio who was out chopping around with this. Didn't do any of that. Hospitalized him for 4 days. I mean, this thing, we don't hear about problems, but it potentially has a major problem. If it gets in your blood system, it's a poison, and we can absorb it through our eyes, our nostrils, our nasal passages, our mouth. That's why all the protective gear. But it's better now to start eliminating it. You can easily see it and get rid of it if you got it out there.
3: 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This is Bill Rice, along with Ed Lentz. Good morning to you.
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5: Hey, it's Kahuna. Hope you are enjoying your weekend. Don't mean to be a buzzkill, but I'm already thinking about Monday morning. And here's some of the stories we'll be talking about. I'll explain why you probably shouldn't hire a helicopter for your

prom. I'll tell you about an idea California is exploring that I can't honestly see ending well for anybody. And I'll give you something to think about as you enjoy your morning cup of coffee. 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
3: Here is your WTOL 11 forecast. Today very well could be the hottest feeling day of 2026 so far. Highs near 90 degrees, turning more muggy, could lead to pop-up showers and thunderstorms. A few on the strong side with gusty winds this afternoon. More of the same Tuesday with scattered showers, downpours, and highs well into the 80s. From 106.3 The Fox, I'm WTOL 11 meteorologist Ryan Weekman.
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2: All right, good morning. Welcome in. Yes, yes, yes. Monday, joyful noises. Trying to make things better for you on a Monday. We don't have any guests joining us, so it's just us, but we'll have plenty of stimulating conversation, as far as you know. In fact, coming up this morning, we'll find out why you probably shouldn't hire a helicopter for your kid for this year's prom. What else? I don't know what our question of the day is going to be yet, so we'll find that out together here in about a little over an hour. And I've got something for you to think about while you enjoy that morning cup of coffee, right? Right now, though, it's news and sports. I'll have your weather details and rock on the way. Leonard Skinner coming up. We'll do something from Asia, and we'll get everything started off with a track for Foreigner. That's up next.
3: 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Your WTOL 11 weather. Partly to mostly sunny today with a high in the 80s. Chance of a shower or storm tonight, a low around 70. Your full forecast is coming up. The Findlay Police Department says a man was arrested after stealing from a store and fleeing from police. Police officers were dispatched to Dick's Sporting Goods at 1960 Tiffin Avenue on the report of a man that walked out of the store with a full cart of items and loaded them into an SUV and drove off. Police say they observed the SUV going westbound in the 1100 block of Tiffin Avenue and tried to pull it over, but the driver refused to stop and sped up to speeds of approximately 60 miles per hour. And

0: and ran a red light. Police say the vehicle came to a stop at the Wendy's at the corner of Tiffin Avenue and Blanchard Street, and the operator, a 37-year-old, was found to be in possession of a felony amount of stolen goods from not only Dick's, but other stores as well. He was taken into custody for fleeing and eluding and theft. Get more on our website. Hundreds of jobs that were slated for elimination in Northwest Ohio could be saved.
1: Michigan-based manufacturer Javis announced it is buying Toledo Molding and Die. TMD had announced it would close facilities in Bowling Green and Tiffin if they could not find someone to buy them out. More than 600 people are facing layoffs, but it now appears those cuts will not be happening.
0: WTOL 11's Melissa Andrews reporting. The city of Findlay has released its weekly road construction project update. Among the projects, 2nd Street remains closed through traffic from Main Street to Blanchard Street for curb replacement. See the full list of projects and streets affected in this story on our website. I'm Matt Demchek with this Fox News update.
2: ONN Sports, I'm Buddy Wells. Starting in the association, Donovan Mitchell led the way with 26 points. Sam Merrill provided a huge spark off the bench, scoring 23. And the Cavaliers routed the Pistons 125-94 last night in Detroit in Game 7 of the Eastern Conference semifinal series. The Cavs advanced to the Eastern Conference Finals for the first time since 2018. That's where they'll face the New York Knicks. Game 1 is at Madison Square Garden tomorrow night. And staying with the NBA, we've got Game 1 of the Western Conference Finals tonight as the Thunder host the Spurs at 8:30. And speaking of Oklahoma City, it was announced yesterday that Shai Gilgeous-Alexander has won this year's NBA MVP award. SGA becomes just the 14th player in league history to win the award in back-to-back seasons. On the diamond, Kyle Manzardo homered twice and Cleveland homered six times overall as a team as the Guardians pounded the Reds 10-3 yesterday afternoon in the rubber match of the three-game set. The battle for the Ohio Cup will continue later on this summer in late July. That's when the two teams will meet again in Cincinnati. On the ice, we've got Game 7 between the Canadiens and Sabres tonight in Buffalo. Faceoff is at 7:30. The winner of that game advances to face the Carolina Hurricanes in the East Final. Game 1 of the West Final will be on Wednesday night this week. That's when the Avalanche host the Golden Knights in Colorado. And for the first time in 109 years, an English golfer has won the PGA Championship as Aaron Rice, 5-under-65 in Sunday's final round, propels him to take home this year's Wanamaker Trophy at Aeronomic yesterday evening. Throwing in sports, I'm Buddy Wells.
3: All right, the WTOL 11 weather forecast. It may feel more like the middle of August today. We do have a chance of showers and thunderstorms. Sunny and hot for the rest of the time if we don't get those. So no storms, sunny. How about that? Could get a little muggy, a little humid out there. High today expected to be in the lower 90s, although a little bit of a breeze might help. We carry on. We may need this. Force on 106.3 The Fox.

106.3 The Fox, Bon Jovi, Kahuna with you as we continue on with this Monday. Got Ultimate Classic Rock later tonight. I hardly even think about that far. I shouldn't think about like the weekend yet on Monday. That's not right, you know. But maybe thinking about tonight when you can get ready to unwind and put the day behind you. Ultimate Classic Rock with Matt Wardlaw comes your way after Steve. Matt's in from 7 till midnight, and you got to tune in to find out what he's got on his mind or if he's given any cool stuff away. Always like the free stuff. That's Ultimate Classic Rock tonight from 7 to midnight.

0: 603 The Fox. Good morning. Kahuna with you early on a Monday. I think it's time for a caffeine social. So grab your coffee, your Mountain Dew, whatever, Red Bull, whatever is your caffeine of choice. And let's have a social, shall we? Social. The reason why I do that is it's kind of topical right now. As you reach for that morning cup of coffee to wake yourself up, you might actually be making things worse. What? That's crazy talk. A registered dietitian, as opposed to an unregistered dietitian, I suppose, says people often use coffee like a Band-Aid, which does kind of actually make sense a little bit. He says instead of addressing the underlying lifestyle factors that may make them feel more tired, they just take a sip of coffee and kind of temporarily fix the problem. Another dietitian likened it to a roller coaster, saying what goes up must come down. In other words, caffeine will give you an energy boost, but it will eventually wear off. And then when it does, you crash. And, you know, you expect to feel better, but then you get more tired than you were before. So, what are we supposed to do? This is where it gets a little tricky, because my next thought is they're going to say, well, just cut coffee out completely. And that is, it's really not an option. But apparently that's not necessarily what you need to do. Coffee has also been linked to several health benefits, like improved mood and gut health, lower risk of things like colon cancer, heart disease, and stroke. And to make the most of your coffee habit, they say stick to less than 5 cups a day, limit the cream and sugar, and stop drinking caffeine 8 hours before bed, which is something I always try to do. So I'm thinking when I'm reading the positive parts of coffee that at some point, Tim Horton and Dunkin' saw that study and says, we have to do something about this. No, there's some benefits too. There's several health benefits to coffee. Bottom line is, people say coffee gives them energy, when in reality, it doesn't. It just rents your body back to you for 4 hours and then sends you the bill the next morning.
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0: The WTOL 11 weather forecast could be a muggy forecast today. There is a chance of showers or thunderstorms, but also very hot today. Highs expected to be in the lower 90s, so things could get a little humid. I don't think it's chafe index humid yet, but you never know. And plus there's a breeze, so that might help. Let's carry on. John Mellencamp doing the honors as we roll through our Monday morning together on 106.3 The Fox.

0: 106.3 The Fox. Good morning, Kahuna with you. May feel like you've got a fire burning somewhere. And I don't mean that physically. That almost sounded like something that you would have seen in a film strip in 7th grade health class. There'll be a fire. You've got to be careful out there. Kahuna with you. I don't know what I'm talking about this morning. I do know this. There are benefits to being in Ohio. And I know there's a lot of you that say, what are you talking about, Kahuna? Well, I'll explain why. It might be better for you to be a resident of Ohio than a resident of, say, California. I'll explain my thinking next. To get us there, ZZ Top.
1: You must spin around in that Texas town. About to check outside the game. And you know what I'm talking about. Just let me know if you wanna go to that whole mile on the range. They got a lot of nice girls.

0: 106.3 The Fox. Good morning, Kahuna with you. Early on a back-to-work Monday. I don't know how much you know about California. I like to do good news stories on Mondays so you feel better about yourself. Or do stories about dumb things that they're doing in California. That should make you feel better about yourself, I think. California has been trying to develop high-speed rail system for decades. You know, like those bullet trains they have in Japan. They've been trying for years, literally 30, 40 years to do this. And they don't really have anything to show for it. There's no tracks, nothing. So, in California logic, why not double down by trying something even more ridiculous? High-speed buses. You heard me correctly. The California Department of Transportation is exploring the idea of high-speed buses that could travel up to 140 miles per hour on the freeway. That's just crazy. Can you imagine being on a bus like that? How about a school bus? How about bus 7? Hey, bus 7, would you want to go 140 miles per hour? I bet not. Basically, 140 miles per hour on a bus on a freeway is like the movie Speed, but only faster. And I think we know where that ended. Now, obviously, these speeding bullets aren't going to be taking people on short commutes to the library, so maybe bus 7, you're okay. They're more intended for long-distance interstate travel. Although it's hard to imagine any vehicle going 140 miles an hour on an LA freeway, where the average speed is more like 14 miles per hour. Have you ever seen, like, video or photos of traffic jams in LA? They're like a parking lot. They do caution that this is still in the early research stage of high-speed buses. But I'll tell you what, California government logic is pretty amazing. They couldn't build the high-speed train, so now they want a high-speed bus, which is basically same traffic, bigger windshields.
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2: This is your Fox News update. Your WTOL 11 weather. It'll be mostly sunny today with a high in the 80s, partly cloudy tonight, low around 70. Your full forecast is on the way. The Ohio Senate has approved a bill that bans homeowners associations from prohibiting people from flying a certain flag.
3: POW/MIA flags like the one outside the State House are allowed to be flown in neighborhoods with HOA. Now, lawmakers are considering adding the thin blue line flag to that approved list.
4: This act is named after former Kirksville Police Chief Stephen DeSario, who was killed in the line of duty.
3: Now, Senate Bill 202 would ban homeowners associations, civic associations, and landlords from prohibiting residents from flying the thin blue line flag. The bill now goes to the Ohio House for consideration.
2: ONN's Doug Petcash reporting. Get more on the bill and this story on our website. The Findlay Police Department is adding a new K-9 to its K-9 unit as it prepares to lose a K-9 to retirement. The police department says Asa, a 2-year-old black German shepherd, and his handler, Officer Lehman, recently completed 10 weeks of intensive training at the Ohio State Highway Patrol's K-9 training facility in Marysville. The police department says Asa is a dual-purpose police dog trained in both patrol operations and narcotics detection. The Findlay Police Department has two other canines, Deke and Axel, and Deke is retiring soon. Hancock County Adamus, the Board of Alcohol, Drug Addiction, and Mental Health Services, says registration is now open for Camp Fun, which is a day camp for area youth who have been affected by addiction or overdose. Learn more about Camp Fun and how to register in this story on our website. I'm Matt Demchek with this Fox News update.
5: WTOL 11 weather forecast could be hot and moist and humid today. How about that? We haven't been able to say that for a while. Warmer temperatures for sure. Temperatures expected to be up into the lower 90s today. Also, with a chance of showers or thunderstorms, that could make things a little on the muggy side. This is an appropriate tune, thinking about all of that heat. 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

106.3 The Fox. We're an American band. Grand Funk Railroad. Song doesn't play nearly as well in, say, Moscow or maybe Swahili. Then even a place. I don't know. I think that's just a guy. That's just the kind of people, I think. See, it's me proving why I'm in radio and I'm not teaching your kids, which is probably a good thing for all of us. Stick around. We're going to be talking about kids and some financial news that might make your upper lip quiver just a little bit. And don't forget the ride report waiting for you at 1063thefox.com. That's just a few of the many gearhead features on our website. You've got the ride report talking about all the bike runs in the area. Got the car show calendar doing the same thing for car shows. And the virtual car show, which is basically exactly what it sounds like. You can see a bunch. You can post your photos of your classic cars or your sweet rides. 1063thefox.com. 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

106.3 The Fox. Good morning, Kuna, with you as we continue on. What are we into? Almost the end of our first hour together. It seems to be going so fast. We must all be having a great time, huh? Well, here's something to slow us down. Everything is expensive nowadays. So here's some more financial bad news for you. Well, some of you. Not really for me. Tina and I, we got out while the getting was good. So this may not come as a big shock, but according to a new LendingTree report, the average cost of raising a kid in the U.S. is now more than $300,000 over 18 years. Now, you have a Putnam County family, and you're talking well over a mil raising kids. The big problem continues to be daycare. It's the biggest expense across the country. Hawaii ranked as the most expensive place to raise a child, with families spending more than $40,000 a year per child. Maryland was number two, and Massachusetts was the third most expensive state. Of course, on the other hand, you've got Mississippi, which came

0: came in as the cheapest state, followed by Alabama and South Dakota. So where does Ohio rank? Well, we're ranked as the 38th most expensive state to raise a kid. So Ohio is pretty much far down the list, which is good, I think. Ohio's annual child-rearing costs are below the national average, and our health insurance premiums rank lowest in the country, which anybody that has to write that check every 6 months probably says, what? Parents in Ohio spend 18.9% of their income on the cost of raising a child, which is tied with Michigan. And the study says parents now spend nearly 22% of their annual income on child-related costs. Amazing. $300,000 to raise a kid. For that kind of money, that baby better come out knowing Excel and how to file taxes.
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1: All right, we got news and sports coming your way in just a couple of minutes. 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We head to the stage with Gene, Paul, Ace, and Peter. It's Kiss on 106.3 The Fox. Good morning. Welcome into a Monday.

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1: All right, kids, here we are back at it again. It is a Monday morning. We are starting our second hour together, so got one under our belts. That's good. What do you got coming up this hour? We will do the Rock Almanac, find out what is happening in rock history. Kind of light on the birthday front, although there is a rather significant progressive rock birthday today, and we'll get that.

0: just a couple of minutes. And we'll do our question of the day. That's here less than 20 minutes away. And we're going to look at work stereotypes. All right, work stereotypes will be the subject. See how you do with this one. All right, let's do news and sports. I've got weather details and AC/DC, The Who, and Judas Priest. Wow, we aren't messing about, as the kids would say.
1: 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Your WTOL 11 weather. Partly to mostly sunny today with a high in the 80s. Chance of a shower or storm tonight, a low around 70. Your full forecast is coming up. The Findlay Police Department says a man was arrested after stealing from a store and fleeing from police. Police officers were dispatched to Dick's Sporting Goods at 1960 Tiffin Avenue on the report of a man that walked out of the store with a full cart of items and loaded them into an SUV and drove off. Police say they observed the SUV going westbound in the 1100 block of Tiffin Avenue and tried to pull it over, but the driver refused to stop and sped up to speeds of approximately 60 miles per hour and ran a red light. Police say the vehicle came to a stop at the Wendy's at the corner of Tiffin Avenue and Blanchard Street, and the operator, a 37-year-old, was found to be in possession of a felony amount of stolen goods from not only Dick's, but other stores as well. He was taken into custody for fleeing and eluding and theft. Get more on our website. Hundreds of jobs that were slated for elimination in Northwest Ohio could be saved.
2: Michigan-based manufacturer Javis announced it is buying Toledo Molding and Die. TMD had announced it would close facilities in Bowling Green and Tiffin if they could not find someone to buy them out. More than 600 people are facing layoffs, but it now appears those cuts will not be happening.
1: WTOL 11's Melissa Andrews reporting. The city of Findlay has released its weekly road construction project update. Among the projects, 2nd Street remains closed to through traffic from Main Street to Blanchard Street for curb replacement. See the full list of projects and streets affected in this story on our website. I'm Matt Demchek with this Fox News update.
3: ONN Sports, I'm Buddy Wells. We'll start in the association. Donovan Mitchell scored a game-high 26 points. Jared Allen, Evan Mobley, and Sam Merrill each scored more than 20. And for the first time since 2018, the Cavaliers are heading to the Eastern Conference Finals. Last night in Detroit, the Cavaliers whipped the Pistons 125-94 in Detroit in Game 7 of the Eastern Conference Semifinal Series. In Game 1 of the Eastern Conference Finals will be tomorrow night at Madison Square Garden between the Cavaliers and New York Knicks. On the other side of the bracket, the Western Conference Finals gets underway tonight as Game 1 is in Oklahoma City between the Spurs and Thunder. Tip-off is at 8:30. In baseball, Kyle Manzardo led the way, hitting two of the team's six home runs. Gavin Williams allowed just two runs and six innings on the bump, and the Guardians took the rubber match of the three-game set with a 10-3 win over the Redlegs yesterday afternoon in Cleveland. Looking ahead to tonight, the Guards will begin a four-game set in Detroit against the Tigers. Meanwhile, the Redlegs will face the Phillies for the first of three in Philadelphia. In soccer, the Columbus Crew have fired head coach Henrik Rydström just 14 games into his tenure with the team. This season, Columbus has won only three games and sits in 13th place in the Eastern Conference. In hockey, we've got Game 7 tonight between the Canadiens and Sabres in Buffalo. Face-off is set for 7:30. And for the first time in more than a century, an English-born golfer has won the PGA Championship. As Aaron Rye's 5-under-65 in yesterday's final round at Adirondack sees him pull away from the field and take home this year's Wanamaker Trophy. I'm Buddy Wells on the Ohio News Network.
0: All right, it's 7:04, that WTOL 11 weather forecast. Again, it looks like we've got a chance of showers, maybe a thunderstorm. Looks like late this afternoon, if it's going to happen. And they're saying the high near 90. I'm going to be optimistic and say 90. A bit breezy at times as well. We could see wind gusts up to 30 miles an hour, so that might help cool things down if it starts to get a little muggy. Tonight, chance of showers and thunderstorms mainly early, low down to 69. Woo! And tomorrow, chance of showers and thunderstorms, then showers and possibly a thunderstorm in the later part of the afternoon. High, again, expected to be near 90. Let's get at it as we continue on. Let's do some Judas Priest. I think I might have a twofer in my future. But not Judas Priest, so don't mean to get you all worked up. Or maybe I do.

1063 The Fox. Good morning, Kahuna with you. It is 7:12 now as we continue on. Got Bill coming in later this morning. He's in at 10. More importantly, 90 minutes commercial-free lunch will come your way starting at 11:20. Got weather details on the way as well and our question of the day. I promised you a twofer. Twofering up AC/DC. Yeah, that's a good way to balance a Monday morning off, I think.

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1: Well, that would be me, and I didn't get to it before I could turn it off. Sorry. It is Kahuna with you. Good morning. Welcome in. It is a back-to-work Monday, and all of a sudden I'm feeling it, quite frankly. All right, so we're going to talk a little bit about work stereotypes. Now, you might think that you don't have them, or you don't think them, but you're wrong. You do. It's just unavoidable. We all have preconceived notions of what you're like or what you do because of the job we have. And, you know, we always bitch about that. Don't let your job be your personality. Don't let your job be what you're about. Your job is just to put some food on the table and a roof over your head. That's the hardest thing to remember, quite frankly. So we're going to look at those stereotypes. And again, we all have them, so don't feel bad. In fact, there are a ton of things that people assume about me because I'm in radio. And I can assure you that without many exceptions, most of them aren't true. For example, everybody thinks radio people have celebrity lives. I'll tell you what, when I came in this morning, I argued with the copier for 20 minutes. So, yeah, I wouldn't say that's a celebrity glamorous life. What's the biggest myth about radio? Besides the fact that everybody thinks we make a ton of money. Oh, contraire, mon frere. You're only making that kind of money, and when I say that kind of money, it's the money that everybody assumes that you're making, until you get up to the big leagues. You know, your Howard Sterns and those type of jocks. Those guys make the big bucks. Most of us, we are happy we have a significant other that earns more money than us. That's the reality of radio. And then maybe the biggest myth is that we actually know what button fixes the studio computer. Although I will say, probably more times than not, it's Control-Alt-Delete. So maybe if this whole radio thing doesn't work out, maybe I have a career in IT. We'll have to see. So our question of the day, but that's just me here in radio. It's true for whatever your job may be. So our question of the day, because of your job, what do people just assume about you? And again, your job is not your identity. But a lot of people will kind of put that together. So again, because of your job, what do people just assume about you? Have some fun with that on a Back to Work Monday.
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1: The basement is flooded again. 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Foundations Done Right.
2: All right, the WTOL 11 weather forecast. Definitely warmer today. Maybe not as warm as I thought it was going to be when I first got in here. They've kind of backed that down a little bit, but still warm. Breezy to windy today. We could see gusts up to 30 miles per hour with increasing clouds and a 30% chance of late afternoon showers or thunderstorms. Our high today expected to be around 90. Maybe a better chance of rain tomorrow, but we'll get to that a little bit later on as well. Also, news with Matt just around the corner. We roll on. I would call this, it's not, but I would call this the title track to the album Tommy. It's The Who on 106.3 The Fox.

106.3 The Fox. That is The Who. I've got a stupid criminal story that was inspired by something that happened here in Findlay over the weekend. In fact, Mac talked about it in news. So we will share. Not exactly the same. It's not apples to apples. It's more apples to oranges, but a stupid criminal story nonetheless.

106.3 The Fox. Good morning. It is Kahuna with you. It's 7:35. If you were listening to the news, I don't know if it'll be this news or it'll be in the 8 o'clock news. I think it'll be the 8 o'clock news that you'll hear.

0: guy eventually got busted, but that I came in this morning and saw a story that it kind of reminded me of. Not exactly, because there are some props involved, but if you're wondering how the Easter Bunny moves around the country so fast, I mean, I do. This could be a clue. A 29-year-old Florida man. Wow. Who'd have thunk? On a motorcycle. Was arrested after leading police on a high-speed chase earlier this month. He was clocked at 120 miles at certain points during the high-speed chase. And he was dressed as a bunny at the time. Now, not a full bodysuit. I don't know if you were wearing like a Easter bunny costume. I don't know if that would stay on your body if you're riding a motorcycle going 120 miles an hour. So I probably not. That was, so it wasn't a full bodysuit. It was actually an elaborate helmet. And I've seen these before. I've seen the ones where they make it look like you have a mohawk on the... I thought those ones always amuse me. I'll be honest with you. I'm easily entertained. But this one... had giant plush ears, blue eyes, and a pink nose. Not probably the most masculine of helmets, I suppose. And there was a hole where the mouth was, where he basically you could look through. So that was how you could see through the helmet. And there's a photo, and I'll post these on our Facebook page. Probably both, our Facebook page and our website, so you can see what the helmet looked like. He's facing felony charges now, as you can imagine, for the high-speed chase. Charges of reckless driving, felony fleeing and eluding law enforcement, speeding more than 50 miles per hour over the speed limit. And, of course, this is the coup de grace, having a weapon during the commission of a felony. That is always frowned upon. So imagine being the cop trying to explain this in paperwork. Because, you know, somebody's going to read this. You know, you have to, there's reports all the time, do reports. So then this 6-foot rabbit just blew by going 120 miles an hour. What? I don't know. Damnedest thing. Only in Florida can the police report sound like a deleted scene from Mario Kart. Felony edition.
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7: This is your Fox News update. Your WTOL 11 weather. It'll be mostly sunny today with a high in the 80s, partly cloudy tonight, low around 70. Your full forecast is on the way. The Ohio Senate has approved a bill that bans homeowners associations from prohibiting people from flying a certain flag.
8: POW/MIA flags, like the one outside the State House, are allowed to be flown in neighborhoods with HOA. Now, lawmakers are considering adding the thin blue line flag to that approved list.
9: This act is named after former Kirksville Police Chief Stephen DeSario, who was killed in the line of

0: duty.
1: Now, Senate Bill 202 would ban homeowners associations, civic associations, and landlords from prohibiting residents from flying the thin blue line flag. The bill now goes to the Ohio House for consideration.
2: ONN's Doug Petcash reporting. Get more on the bill and this story on our website. The Findlay Police Department is adding a new K-9 to its K-9 unit as it prepares to lose a K-9 to retirement. The police department says Asa, a 2-year-old black German shepherd, and his handler, Officer Lehman, recently completed 10 weeks of intensive training at the Ohio State Highway Patrol's K-9 training facility in Marysville. The police department says Asa is a dual-purpose police dog trained in both patrol operations and narcotics detection. The Findlay Police Department has two other K-9s, Deke and Axel, and Deke is retiring soon. Hancock County Adamus, the Board of Alcohol, Drug Addiction, and Mental Health Services, says registration is now open for Camp Fun, which is a day camp for area youth who have been affected by addiction or overdose. Learn more about Camp Fun and how to register in this story on our website. I'm Matt Demchek with this Fox News update.
3: All right, the WTOL 11 weather forecast going to be, I think, hit and miss for much of this week. Today, breezy to windy with increasing clouds and a 30% chance of late afternoon showers and thunderstorms. Our high today expected to be around 90, and again, mainly after quitting time. Chance of showers and thunderstorms mainly before 10, low 68. Tomorrow, windy. Could see gusts up to 35 miles an hour and showers and thunderstorms likely about an 80% chance and a high closer to 90. We continue. Pat Benatar on 106.3 The Fox. 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

106.3 The Fox. Good morning, Kahuna with you. It's Eric Clapton, well after midnight, I might add. All right, Wednesday, we are drawing the winner, our first winner of our summer golf giveaway. So again, you still have a couple of days. 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Somebody's winning on Wednesday.

106.3 The Fox. Good morning. Journey Wheel in the Sky gets us up to the Rock Almanac. Find out what happened on this date in rock history. Don't have very many birthdays, but we do have some pretty interesting watermarks, if you will, in rock on this date. Today, of course, is May the 18th, the year 2026 of our Lord. Just so happens to be a Monday. It's also National No Dirty Dishes Day. Ooh. I won't be celebrating that. It was on this date in 1963, the Beatles began their first headlining tour in England. First time they were the top of the bill on the tour. I love these concerts that were held back in the 60s. It's basically a who's who of the Rock and Roll Hall of Fame. But at some point, you know, somebody was scraping together enough money to buy a ticket for it. It was on this date in 1968, The Doors, Jefferson Airplane, The Steve Miller Band, The Grateful Dead, and Big Brothers and Holding Company with Janis Joplin played at a show in they called it the Northern California Rock Festival in Santa Clara, which is close to where the Grateful Dead were headquarters at that point. That's amazing. On this date in 1969, the Beatles rode to the top of the charts with the single Get Back. It was on this date in 1974 that this song was released. Yes, indeed. TCB, released by Bachman Turner Overdrive. On this date in 1975, Peter Gabriel announces he's leaving Genesis to pursue a solo career. Now, what didn't happen overnight, but soon afterwards, drummer Phil Collins eventually was named as the successor to Peter Gabriel to lead Genesis. Certainly changed the style of the band when Peter Gabriel left. Boy, I remember this because they were, you know, talking about leading up to this amount, and then some people said they weren't going to leave their homes. It was on this date in 1980, Mount St. Helens exploded in Washington. It left 57 people dead or missing. Man, I do remember that. On this date in 1994, this band announced the U.S. reunion tour. That was big news. I remember when that was announced. Traffic reunites for a U.S. reunion tour. And I actually had

0: tickets to go see them with the Grateful Dead down in Buckeye Lake, and the traffic was the last time I went to a concert in Buckeye Lake, I can tell you that. Traffic was so bad getting in, no pun intended, I missed all of traffic. Did not see the band play. And I think the Grateful Dead were into their second song as we were walking in. Oh, I was so mad. I completely missed traffic. Couldn't believe it. I should have just gotten out of the car and walked, but I was young enough then that I probably would have. If it was today, who am I kidding? Wasn't going to be me. We don't know for sure if this is true because we don't know if this happened or not, but this is something to think about as you head into work making minimum wage this morning. 2008, a Russian businesswoman reportedly offered to hire Elton John for an hour-long private concert in Moscow and was going to pay him $5.2 million for the show. Now, there's something comes to mind that he may have done that gig. I do know that there were other performers that I think were paid $1 million for a single performance. And it was, you know, somebody that, you know, had the money that could afford to do it. But $5.2 million for an hour of work. Again, that would have been the highest fee ever for a solo performer at a private gig. All right, some birthdays. I promised you a progressive rock birthday, let's get a little spiritual. Today is the anniversary of Pope John Paul II's birth. He was born on this date in 1920, the first non-Italian pope in 456 years. He was Polish. Also, I promise you a progressive rock birthday. Rick Wakeman, keyboardist in Yes, 77 today, and Tina Fey. Saturday Night Live, 30 Rock, writer, actress, very funny woman, 56 today. And if today's your birthday, well, happy birthday to you too.
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2: All right, it's 8:01, running a smidge behind schedule, but it's Monday, and I'll write it off for that. That's my story, and I'm sticking to it. We'll do news and sports as we continue our... this will be our third hour together. It is flying by. I may be the only one having fun, but it is flying by. Here's news and sports, weather details, and Aerosmith on the other side.
3: This is your Fox News update. Your WTOL 11 weather, partly to mostly sunny today with a high in the 80s, chance of a shower or storm tonight, a low around 70. Your full forecast is coming up. The Findlay Police Department says a man was arrested after stealing from a store and fleeing from police. Police officers were dispatched to Dick's Sporting Goods at 1960 Tiffin Avenue on the report of a man that walked out of the store with a full cart of items and loaded them into an SUV and drove off. Police say they observed the SUV going westbound in the 1100 block of Tiffin Avenue and tried to pull it over, but the driver refused to stop and sped up to speeds of approximately 60 miles per hour and ran a red light. Police say the vehicle came to a stop at the Wendy's at the corner of Tiffin Avenue and Blanchard Street, and the operator, a 37-year-old, was found to be in possession of a felony amount of stolen goods from not only Dick's, but other stores as well. He was taken into custody for fleeing and eluding and theft. Get more on our website. Hundreds of jobs that were slated for elimination in Northwest Ohio could be saved.
4: Michigan-based manufacturer Javis announced it is buying Toledo Molding and Die. TMD had announced it would close facilities in Bowling Green and Tiffin if they could not find someone to buy them out. More than 600 people are facing layoffs, but it now appears those cuts will not be happening.
3: WTOL 11's Melissa Andrews reporting. The city of Findlay has released its weekly road construction project update. Among the projects, 2nd Street remains closed through traffic from Main Street to Blanchard Street for curb replacement. See the full list of projects and streets affected in this story on our website. I'm Matt Demchek with this Fox News update.
5: ONN Sports, I'm Buddy Wells. Starting in the association, Donovan Mitchell led the way with 26 points. Sam Merrill provided a huge spark off the bench, scoring 23. And the Cavaliers routed the Pistons 125-94 last night in Detroit in Game 7 of the Eastern Conference semifinal series. The Cavs advanced to the Eastern Conference Finals for the first time since 2018. That's where they'll face the New York Knicks. Game 1 is at Madison Square Garden tomorrow night. And staying with the NBA, we've got Game 1 of the Western Conference Finals tonight as the Thunder host the Spurs at 8:30. And speaking of Oklahoma City, it was announced yesterday that Shai Gilgeous-Alexander has won this year's NBA MVP award. SGA becomes just the 14th player in league history to win the award in back-to-back seasons. On the diamond, Kyle Manzardo homered twice and Cleveland homered six times overall as a team as the Guardians pounded the Reds 10-3 yesterday afternoon in the rubber match of the three-game set. The battle for the Ohio Cup will continue later on this summer in late July. That's when the two teams will meet again in Cincinnati. On the ice, we've got Game 7 between the Canadiens and Sabres tonight in Buffalo. Faceoff is at 7:30. The winner of that game advances to face the Carolina Hurricanes in the East Final. Game 1 of the West Final will be on Wednesday night this week. That's when the Avalanche host the Golden Knights in Colorado. And for the first time in 109 years, an English golfer has won the PGA Championship as Aaron Rice 5-under-65 in Sunday's final round propels him to take home this year's Wanamaker Trophy at Aronimink yesterday evening. For ONN Sports, I'm Buddy Wells.
2: All right, that WTOL 11 weather forecast. I mowed yesterday, not knowing for sure when I'm going to be able to mow again. I'm hoping I might be able to get in and mow a little bit before the rain tomorrow, maybe. Forecast today, breezy to windy, increasing clouds throughout the day, 30% chance of late afternoon showers and thunderstorms, are high of 90. Chance of showers and thunderstorms mainly before 10. Tonight, low 68. And then tomorrow, windy, gusts up to 35 mile per hour with showers and thunderstorms likely, about an 80% chance, but I think it's going to be mid to late afternoon. So again, I'm hoping maybe Tomorrow I can get

106.3 The Fox. Oh, I thought there was one more. My bad. I waited for one more little drum, and it wasn't there. That is disappointing. It truly is. Juan Began with you. Good morning. Welcome in. It is 8:13. Steve will be in this afternoon. I believe he will be in this afternoon. I have not seen any email, although honestly, I have not looked at an email today. I kind of came in here and hit the ground running. So I believe if all is scheduled as planned, he will be in this afternoon to get you home. After work party begins at 4:30. 60 minutes commercial free, thanks to the good folks at Cars on Main in Findlay. All right. Probably what not to do to try to appease your teenager. I'll tell you that story next.

0: 106.3 The Fox, the police. It's Kahuna with you. Good morning. It is 8:17 now. So, a city in Illinois has filed a lawsuit against their park district executive director, their own park district executive director. And the reason why is, because you have to say this, allegedly, the woman authorized a helicopter landing last week at a public park where children were playing. And allegedly, she did it so that her daughter could get some cool prom photos. What? Now, that probably is not that out of the ordinary if you would, if a high school student came up with that stupid idea for prom. Ooh, let's get a helicopter. But it's even more concerning that a parent thought, hey, you know what? That's a brilliant idea. They both, I think, need to be grounded. See what I did there? Sorry. It's Monday. So here's what it sounded like. This was a press conference that was held. And this is the city attorney, Bert Olson, talking about the incident.
1: I'm disappointed that we would have to even be bothered with something like this in the community. I think that there's responsible ways to do something if you want to do something to wish someone well.
2: Could have been a catastrophe because children were playing and they ran from the basketball court that they were playing on when this helicopter started coming down.
0: I love definitely Midwest accents at its finest. Illinois is where this took place, so... nobody was hurt, and apparently the police responded. They shut it down. They cited the pilot as well as the mother. The stunt cost $800, and it sounds like she paid for it, and it didn't come out of park district funds. So, for the record, it was not like an embezzlement thing. It was just very poor judgment. Also, so you know, the daughter did get some bitchin' photos of her excursion on prom night.
3: Here are some signs you shouldn't let your daughter go to the prom with the guy who shows up at your door. When you see him, you immediately tear up. From the contact, hi. When he introduces himself, he says, I'm Bobby, but my friends call me Measles McGee. He asks you if you can start the breathalyzer in his car. When you ask when he'll have her back, he says it depends on how drunk I get her. And instead of a corsage, he gives her a non-disclosure agreement.
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3: 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Foundations Done Right.
4: All right, the WTUL 11 weather forecast. Again, looking hit and miss for the next couple of days. Breezy to windy today. Increasing clouds. 30% chance of late afternoon showers and thunderstorms. Our high today, 90. A better chance of rain, it looks like, tomorrow. Windy, gusts up to 35 mile per hour on Tuesday. Showers and thunderstorms likely. 80% chance, and it looks like it's more after lunch, maybe mid to late afternoon tomorrow if we get the precipitation. Temperature's about the same, high right around 89. Let's carry on. CCR.

106.3 The Fox. Good morning, Kahuna with you. It is 8:31. That means news coming back around with Matt. We'll get to that here in just a couple of minutes. We are working our way through this Monday morning together. It's everything you would want from a Monday. In fact, this song is the perfect definition of a Monday morning.

106 Man of Fox. Good morning, Kuna with you. Have you ever seen those, I think they're like memes. You see them online an awful lot. But they're like a picture of somebody really good, like a picture of Eddie Van Halen playing guitar. Or I've seen it with the Grateful Dead. I've seen it with Led Zeppelin. Basically the thing is, there have been so many, many, many billions and billions of days and years in this universe, and you were fortunate enough to live when Eddie Van Halen was on the planet. You know, those type of things. Feel the same way about Dr. John. I know that's a long way to get there, but man, it's the world is a better place because of Dr. John. What a great dude. Here's something you might be able to use sometime this week, especially if you're going to be maybe, you know, talking to the big wigs at work and you want to sound cool, you want to sound hip. If you're having a conversation with somebody for the first time or, again, meeting somebody new, if you want to sound cool, apparently just start talking about avocados. What? Yeah. A new survey was done. They asked Americans this question to rank a bunch of things on the scale of how very cool it is, somewhat cool it is, not very cool, and or not at all cool. And those are your rankings. Very cool, somewhat cool, not cool at all. Here are a few of the things and how they rank. These are the more cool things. Science. 58% of people said it was very cool. That's well over half.

0: wrong and said not cool at all. Sourdough bread did very well as well. 31% said very cool. Avocados, 25% said very cool. On the flip side, here are a few of the least cool things, again, according to this survey. They ask Americans to rank a bunch of things on a scale of coolness. The things that were the least cool included sports betting, cryptocurrency, and beer. What? Least cool? Beer? We live in a culture where books, science, and outer space are considered cool, but beer isn't? Well, I think that tells you all you need to know about who's answering these online polls now, doesn't it?
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2: This is your Fox News update. Your WTOL 11 weather. It'll be mostly sunny today with a high in the 80s, partly cloudy tonight, low around 70. Your full forecast is on the way. The Ohio Senate has approved a bill that bans homeowners associations from prohibiting people from flying a certain flag.
3: POW MIA flags, like the one outside the State House, are allowed to be flown in neighborhoods with HOA. Now, lawmakers are considering adding the thin blue line flag to that approved list.
4: This act is named after former Kirksville Police Chief Stephen DeSario, who was killed in the line of duty.
3: Now, Senate Bill 202 would ban homeowners associations, civic associations, and landlords from prohibiting residents from flying the thin blue line flag. The bill now goes to the Ohio House for consideration.
2: ONN's Doug Petcash reporting. Get more on the bill and this story on our website. The Findlay Police Department is adding a new canine to its canine unit as it prepares to lose a canine to retirement. The police department says Asa, a 2-year-old black German shepherd, and his handler, Officer Lehman, recently completed 10 weeks of intensive training at the Ohio State Highway Patrol's canine training facility in Marysville. The police department says Asa is a dual-purpose police dog trained in both patrol operations and narcotics detection. The Findlay Police Department has two other canines, Deke and Axel, and Deke is retiring soon. Hancock County Adamus, the Board of Alcohol, Drug Addiction, and Mental Health Services, says registration is now open for Camp Fun, which is a day camp for area youth who have been affected by addiction or overdose. Learn more about Camp Fun and how to register in this story on our website. I'm Matt Demchek with this Fox News update.
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1: All right, looks like there is a chance of rain. That's really the bottom line for at least the next couple of days. Chance of showers today. Not a great deal. 30% chance of late afternoon showers and thunderstorms. Our high today 90, but we could see gusts up to 30 miles an hour as far as the wind is concerned. Tomorrow, about the same thing with 35 mile per hour gusts possible on Tuesday. Chance of showers and thunderstorms early tonight. Tomorrow, a better chance of rain. It's a showers or thunderstorms likely. 80% chance, high.

Yeah, baby. How you doing? It's good. I'm with you. Good morning. So we did the question of the day. It's waiting for you to go get interactive with it. Go to 106.3 The Fox on Facebook, and we're dealing with things that people assume about you because of your job. We all have those stereotypes. So our question, because of your job, what do people just assume about you? Right? And I mentioned the fact that people think that I'm rich, and I am not rich. Oh, you're in entertainment. You're in radio. You and Howard Stern have the same tax bracket. No, not a chance. Again, pretty good idea. Most, I would say 85% of the people you ask in radio, they married somebody that makes more money than they do so they can afford to do radio. So that's our question of the day. Because of your job, what do people assume about you? Have some fun with that. Good luck. 106.3 The Fox on Facebook. 38 special. Getting us up to some good news stories.

0: 106.3 The Fox. Good morning, Kahuna with you. It is 8:50. We'll do some good news stories. Monday hasn't been too bad. But again, it looks like the weather is going to be hit and miss for most of the next couple of days, maybe even 3 days. So good news stories might help overcome that a little bit. And of course, it's Monday. This is kind of cool. The Minneapolis School District, the entire school district, that's got to be a lot of people involved with that one. They just announced that this summer they're going to be able to provide free meals and snacks to kids involved with the school system this summer. More than 60 schools, parks, recreation centers, libraries, and community sites will provide the food, so it's certainly a community effort. They say anyone 18 years of age and younger will be able to access the meals and snacks. Pretty good thing. Pretty good thing. I know there's a lot of other programs like that around our community that you can help out with as well. So that's good news, I think, on a Monday. And here's what had happened in our fine state, the heart of it all, Ohio. A 33-year-old Cleveland man was helping his dad cut down trees in the backyard of his parents' home when he noticed that an SUV was speeding across the nearby yard and plunged into a pond. A 46-year-old mother and her 8-year-old daughter were inside. The guy said he heard the screams from the girl coming from inside, so he sprang to action. He ran to the pond, jumped in, freed the girl, got her to safety, and then went back in for his mother, who was unconscious, and swam her to shore. The mother said that they were coming back from dinner when she started feeling sick and fainted while behind the wheel. Have to be a terrible feeling, man. She's okay. And she's working with her doctors to provide answers to what happened, why she was sick and getting fainted behind the wheel. Here's the guy that did it. The guy's name is Yanni Saris. Here he is explaining what had happened that day.
1: The SUV was coming up, came down, kept driving basically into the center of the pond.
2: Go right into reaction mode. Jump in and there's lives in the water and you gotta do what's right there. People are calling me the hero, but if the daughter did not open up that door instantly, there was nothing I could do. Mom was still unconscious, so I reached over, unbuckled her seatbelt and began to pull her through the back of the car. You never wanna hear little girl screaming for her mom. I'm just, again, grateful that everything ended okay.
0: That's pretty cool. And got clearly humble about the whole thing as well. So, yeah, a couple of good news stories. A community coming together to help kids in need this summer in Minneapolis. And then, of course, a guy...

0: from Cleveland, jumping in and saving a mom and her daughter after a medical emergency ended their SUV in a pond. So though there are people doing good things, there are good decisions being made, and you can be a part of that. Do your own good news story sometime today.
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3: The WTOL 11 weather forecast. Breezy today. Could get windy at times. Increasing clouds as well. About a 30% chance of late afternoon showers and thunderstorms, are high today, getting close to 90. Chance of showers and thunderstorms tonight, mainly early, before midnight, low 68. And then tomorrow, windy, a little bit windier, actually. 35 mile per hour winds a possibility on Tuesday. Also, showers and thunderstorms likely, about an 80% chance. Looks like more towards maybe mid to late afternoon tomorrow. High again, close to 90. We carry on with a classic track from the Rolling Stones on 106.3 The Fox. Good morning.

106.3 The Fox. Good morning, Pink Floyd. That's a Monday song right there. Kahuna with you. Good morning. Welcome in. Again, we are going to draw our first summer golf giveaway later this week, Wednesday. So you still have some time to register if you have not yet done so. And once you register, remember, you don't need to keep registering. We get a lot of repeaters, and it doesn't really improve your odds at all. So don't do it. It just clogs up my email. Summer golf giveaway. Again, our first winner, Wednesday. 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Not on Facebook, although you can probably get to it from there. Here's Queen.

0: I won't say plays tricks on you. However, it does create images that sometimes make it difficult to get through what you're trying to get through. And this was the problem I always had when I would watch Bob's Burgers, because the guy who played Bob also played Archer on the show Archer. So, and here's another example of a character on Bob's Burger and being hard to get that voice out of my head. Here's comedian Eugene Merman. He's the voice of Gene on Bob's Burgers. In fact, it's kind of hard to not unhear Gene's voice while he's talking, but he's very funny. Here he is talking about what it was like growing up when he was a kid. Enjoy.
1: I have a son. He's 8. His favorite movie, No Country for Old Men. You thought it would be 3 billboards outside Ebbing, Missouri. You don't know kids. I walked past a wedding cake bakery, and they had a sign in the window that said, "Refugees Welcome," which I thought was very sweet. I'm a refugee. I came from the former Soviet Union in 1979. And actually, for the first year my family was in America, we mostly lived off of $700 wedding cakes. We would save each month and eat for 3 days. Those little cake toppers were my only action figures. And the only game I played was weird religious group wedding in a field.
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106.3 The Fox, Grateful Dead, Kahuna with you. Good morning. Welcome in as we work our way through this Monday together. Hey, tomorrow, if you're thinking about maybe changing jobs, if you're looking for something, or you know somebody that's getting out of high school and looking for a job, Ohio State Lima will be hosting a career fair from 1 to 5. That's tomorrow. Chance to meet employers and explore new job opportunities in our neck of the woods. If you need more information, give me a call on the Rock Line. I've got an email address and a phone number here. You can call and get more information. Again, the Ohio State Lima campus hosting a career fair tomorrow in Lima from 1 to 5. Continue on with U2.

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1: 106 3 the Fox, Stevie Ray Vaughan, wrapping up a long block of commercial free rock and just about wrapping up my morning with you. Again, Bill coming in in just a couple of minutes to get you through the rest of your Monday morning. We did the question of the day. You can go get interactive, 106 3 the Fox on Facebook. And we were dealing with things that people think about you based on your job. Your job should never be your definition. It is not you. It is not your personality. It is not what this, what's the word I'm looking for? It's not what defines you anyway. But still, people come up with their own conclusions about things. Same thing with me and radio. I think that I lived the glamorous life when I spent 5 minutes arguing with my dog to come inside yesterday afternoon because it was chasing a cat out in the field. That was fun. That's glamorous right there. So our question of the day, because of your job, what do people just assume about you? Again, because of your job, what do people just assume about you? You can get interactive with our question of the day, 106.3 The Fox on Facebook. All right, I did mention Bill's coming in. He's got Poison coming up. We'll do a classic track from The Doors. And what do you say we get him started off with a classic track from Black Sabbath, which we'll do next.
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9: Here is your WTOL 11 forecast. Today very well could be the hottest feeling day of 2026 so far. Highs near 90 degrees, turning more muggy. Could lead to pop-up showers and thunderstorms. A few on the strong side with gusty winds this afternoon. More of the same Tuesday with scattered showers, downpours, and highs well into the 80s. From 106.3 The Fox, I'm WTOL 11 meteorologist Ryan Weekman.
1: 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Have a wonderful afternoon, and we'll do it again tomorrow morning, bright and early.

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106.3 The Fox, Little Poison to get things started on this Monday morning. Talk dirty to me. It is Bill Rice. Good morning to you. We welcome you into our midday get-together full of great classic rock all the way till 3 o'clock. And the Doors on the Fox.

106.3 The Fox Loverboys working for the weekend on this Monday morning. This is Bill Rice. As we are just getting things started, settling in for our midday ride all the way till 3 o'clock. We got great classic rock for you, including 90 minutes of commercial-free rock. We do lunch on the Roadhouse beginning about an hour from now.

Hope you had a great weekend. So glad you're spending part of your Monday morning. Hope all is going well. And we got Lynyrd Skynyrd for you right around the corner on the Fox.

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0: 106.3 to Fox, working overtime and taking care of business. Backman Turner Overdrive on this Monday morning. This is Bill Rice. Through the midday we go with the classic rock all the way till 3 o'clock and an invitation for you to join us weeknight 7 to midnight. Great classic rock, so much more. It is Matt Wardlaw. He has ultimate classic rock right here on the Fox.
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0: 106.3 The Fox. Let the good times roll. The Cars on this Monday morning. It is Bill Rice. About a half hour to go before we get to the lunchtime roadhouse. Looking forward to that with 90 minutes of commercial-free rock for your lunchtime. Well, at the box office over the weekend, Michael leading the domestic box office, the Michael Jackson biopic, made over $26 million in its fourth weekend and jumped from third to first place. That brings its domestic total gross to $283 million. The Devil Wears Prada 2 brought in $18 million in its third weekend and finished in second place. Obsession raked in over $16 million in its first weekend. And then rounding out the top five movies, Mortal Kombat 2 at $13.4 million and The Sheep Detectives at $9.3 million. Michael, big mover from 3-1 and topping the box office.
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I'm Dusty Sonnenberg reporting. 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We are in Seneca County, just north of Wyandotte County, on the farm of Brett Margriff. We are talking about regenerative agriculture and adding livestock back into an operation for grazing purposes. Let's take a look now at what the markets are doing in Chicago. 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December new crop corn is trading down 8 3/4 cents at $4.82 1/2. November new crop soybeans are down 9 1/2 at $11.74. And wheat for July currently trading down 20 1/4 cents at $6.37 1/2. Thanks for joining us. 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
4: Here is your WTOL 11 forecast. Today very well could be the hottest feeling day of 2026 so far. Highs near 90 degrees, turning more muggy. Could lead to pop-up showers and thunderstorms if you're on the strong side with gusty winds this afternoon. More of the same Tuesday with scattered showers, downpours, and highs well into the 80s. From 106.3 The Fox, I'm WTOL 11 meteorologist Ryan Weekman.
5: It is Bill Rice on this Monday morning, and here we go. 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

106.3 The Fox, John Mellencamp and Cherry Bomb. On this Monday morning, it is Bill Rice as we get ever closer to the Monday edition of the Lunchtime Roadhouse. It is coming up real soon. You know what else is coming up real soon? The drawing for our first winner in the Fox Summer Golf Giveaway. And if your name's not already in the running, make sure you get it in there so you're eligible. 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

0: 106.3 The Fox, it's Aerosmith. That is Crying on this Monday morning. This is Bill Weiss. We are working our way through the midday all the way till 3 with a classic rock. And up next, 90 minutes of nonstop rock for your lunchtime. We get the Roadhouse going right here on The Fox.
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9: Here is your WTOL 11 forecast. Today very well could be the hottest feeling day of 2026 so far. Highs near 90 degrees, turning more muggy. Could lead to pop-up showers and thunderstorms. A few on the strong side with gusty winds this afternoon. More of the same Tuesday with scattered showers, downpours, and highs well into the 80s. From 106.3 The Fox, I'm WTOL 11 meteorologist Ryan Weekman.
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106.3 The Fox, Tommy Shaw and Styx, and Fooling Yourself. It is part of the Lunchtime Roadhouse. This is Bill Weiss. As we roll along with the nonstop rock, Pat Benatar on The Fox.

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106.3 The Fox and The Clash dropping by the Monday Roadhouse. Should I stay? Should I go? We're going to hang around. It is the Monday Roadhouse on The Fox.

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With Eddie Money. It is the Monday edition of the Lunchtime Roadhouse. This is Bill Weiss. Hope you're enjoying the nonstop rock as we bring on Nazareth, Hair of the Dog on the Fox.

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106.3 The Fox Fog Hat, Fool for the City. 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

before he became a ghost hunter, he used to collect stamps. 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

0: 106.3 The Fox. Doobie Brothers checking in with China Grove on this Monday afternoon. This is Bill Rice. More classic rock on the way. First, though, today's rock notes. A Stevie Nicks biography will soon hit shelves. It's called Lessons and Lace and was written by music journalist Rachel Brodsky. It'll go into detail about Nicks' battle with sexist narratives and addiction, her journey to success, and more. Lessons and Lace will be available as a hardcover, an ebook, and audio formats, and it'll be out September 15th. U2 getting ready to release a new music video for their new song, Street of Dreams. The band was recently spotted in Mexico City on top of a school bus, graffitied by Mexican artist Chavez Marmol. Their single, Street of Dreams, will appear on U2's yet-to-be-announced next album. An exact release date for the song has not been announced. And happy Rock Notes birthday wishes today to musician Rick Wakeman. He is 77 today.
1: Hey, it's Coon. It's your invite to join us for Tuesday's morning show. Got a couple of stories early in the 6 o'clock hour that we could have used on 420. We'll talk about the modern-day reality of teenagers and malls. And we'll do a new question of the day that will allow you to say, there, I said it. I'll explain.

0: to 10 right back here on 106.3 The Fox.
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3: Here is your WTOL 11 forecast. Scattered pop-up showers and thunderstorms going to be possible with the summer-like heat this afternoon. Highs near 90 degrees. It's going to stay very warm overnight. Could have some scattered pop-up showers or downpours early in the day for your Tuesday. More into the afternoon as well as those highs creep back well into the 80s. From 106.3 The Fox, I'm WTOL 11 meteorologist Ryan Weekman.
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The Big Kahuna question of the day, we invite you to check it out. As always, you'll find it on our Facebook page, 106.3 The Fox on Facebook. Because of your job, what do people just assume about you? 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

0: 106.3 The Fox, Joan Jett for you on this Monday afternoon. This is Bill Rice, hanging around till 3 with the classic rock. So glad you're with us on this 18th day of May. Today is Victoria Day. Our friends to the north in Canada commemorating the birth of Queen Victoria, May 24th, 1819. Although celebration of her birthday in Canada began in 1845, Victoria Day originated in 1901 after her death. And since 1952, it's been celebrated on the Monday preceding May 25th. And that would be today. Today is Cheese Soufflé Day, when we can all enjoy a little of this French delight. 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By the way, the word soufflé is the past participle of the French word soufflière, which means to blow up or puff up. How appropriate. And today, Visit Your Relatives Day, a day to renew relationships with seldom seen relatives. You know, maybe there's a reason that they are seldom seen.
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1: It is Bill Rice on this Monday afternoon. You know, we were talking about observances on this day today, and I forgot one. Today is No Dirty Dishes Day. How about that? No Dirty Dishes Day. 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No Dirty Dishes Day. I like it. Bob Seger, Night Moves on the Fox.

106.3 The Fox, little rock and roll, courtesy of Boston on this Monday afternoon. This is Bill Rice. We are rolling right along till 3 with the classic rock. So glad to have you with us. And a reminder to join us tonight and weeknight, 7 to midnight. We got great classic rock, so much more. Matt Wardlaw, your host. It's Ultimate Classic Rock. 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

0: 106.3 The Fox, Little Meatloaf, 2 out of 3 ain't bad on this Monday afternoon. This is Bill Weiss. Just over an hour or so to go before we put a wrap on things at 3 o'clock on this 18th day of May. It was on this day in 1863 the siege of Vicksburg began during the Civil War. It would end on July 4th with a Union victory that gave its forces control of the Mississippi River. 1980 on this day, Mount St. Helens in Washington State, the volcano exploded after being dormant for over 100 years. The blast, 500 times as powerful as the Hiroshima atom bomb, left 57 people dead or missing. And it was on this day in 1933 that President Franklin Roosevelt signed a measure creating the Tennessee Valley Authority, the largest public utility in America. Those events from this 18th day of May.
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6: Here is your WTOL 11 forecast. Scattered pop-up showers and thunderstorms going to be possible with the summer-like heat this afternoon. Highs near 90 degrees. It's going to stay very warm overnight. Could have some scattered pop-up showers or downpours early in the day for your Tuesday. More into the afternoon as well as those highs creep back well into the 80s. From 106.3 The Fox, I'm WTOL 11 meteorologist Ryan Weekman.
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106.3 The Fox. Why can't this be love? The musical question being asked by Van Halen on this Monday afternoon. This is Bill Rice. Thanks for hanging in there with us. We appreciate it. 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

0: 106.3 The Fox. Every rose has its thorn. It is Poison on this Monday afternoon. This is Bill Weiss. Final hour together as we take it right on up till 3 with the classic rock. If you, my friend, are having a birthday today on this 18th of May, happy birthday to you. You are celebrating with these folks, comedian writer Tina Fey. She is 56 today. Musician Rick Wakeman, 77. Country star George Strait is 74. And some sports birthdays today include baseball Hall of Famer Reggie Jackson. Mr. October is 80. Heisman Trophy winner Travis Hunter, 23. Hockey Hall of Famer Jari Kurri is 66. And tennis Hall of Famer Yannick Noah, also 66 today. So happy birthday if you're sharing the day with those notables on this 18th of May.
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5: 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Once I did the allergy shots, it was fantastic. 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I would highly recommend it.
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0: her do it. 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
2: 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We get back to the classic rock. But we've got the Doors, Riders on the Storm on the Fox.

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0: 106.3 The Fox, it's Journey, Don't Stop Believing. On this Monday afternoon, this is Bill Rice, and that's it. We're all out of time. Going to turn it over to Steve on his way in next. We'll get him started with the Eagles on the Fox.
1: Hey, it's good. It's your invite to join us for Tuesday's morning show. Got a couple of stories early in the 6 o'clock hour that we could have used on 420. We'll talk about the modern-day reality of teenagers and malls, and we'll do a new question of the day that will allow you to say, there, I said it. I'll explain 6 to 10 right back here on 106.3 The Fox.

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5: Here is your WTOL 11 forecast. Scattered pop-up showers and thunderstorms going to be possible with the summer-like heat this afternoon. Highs near 90 degrees. It's going to stay very warm overnight. Could have some scattered pop-up showers or downpours early in the day for your Tuesday. More into the afternoon as well as those highs creep back well into the 80s. From 106.3 The Fox, I'm WTOL 11 meteorologist Ryan Weekman.
6: It is Bill Rice heading out.

Door. Steve is next as we kick off another long block of rock. Eagles, to get it started. Enjoy the rest of your day. We're back at it tomorrow morning at 10 right here on the Fox.

106.3 The Fox. It is Steve. And if your Monday already feels confusing, just remember, somewhere out there, somebody's still sitting in a parking lot waving four other people through at the exact same time. Coming up, Steve's Heartburn will tackle the parking lot standoff. We've got your four random facts that sound fake but aren't. Another useless 30-second life tip. And we fire up the Fox After Work Party powered by Cars On Main. So hold on. It is all coming up right here today on The Fox.

0: It is time for Steve's Heartburn for the Day. Call this one the parking lot standoff. You ever pull into a parking lot and suddenly everybody forgets how basic movement works? You're trying to park, somebody's backing out, another person's waiting. One guy's walking diagonally across three spaces like he's leading a parade. I mean, seriously, what's up with that? And now nobody knows whose turn it is. Everybody's just freezing. We're all waving each other on like confused air traffic controllers at a grocery store. Then one person gets bold and moves about 6 inches, right? Now everybody panics again. Horns start chirping, brake lights flashing, carts whirling loose like tumbleweeds. You know what? At that point, I don't need a parking spot. I need a referee and maybe a whistle.
1: That's just heartburn.
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0: 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Memorial Day weekend kicks off this Friday afternoon with a very special edition of the Finally Friday Fox After Work Party powered by Cars on Main. 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We'll talk about music, the memories, the stories behind the band. Of course, they're going to have a ton of stories. The bands usually do, right? Especially back in the 80s. Of course, they have their hit song, Bernadine. 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

It is, Steve. Have you ever had one of those days? I accidentally embarrassed myself at a drive-thru over the weekend because I answered a question way too confidently. I'll tell you what happened in just a bit. Right now, it's John Mellencamp.

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0: 106.3 The Fox. It is Steve. Have you ever had one of those days over the weekend? I swing through this drive-through coffee place, right? The window's open, line's moving, everybody's ordering, and over the speaker, I suddenly hear, "Would you like to make that a combo?" And, you know, without hesitation, I go, "Absolutely." You know, very confident, very committed, then silence. And that's when the employee goes, "Sir, I was talking to the truck behind you." So yeah, now I'm trapped, right? Because once you confidently yell, "Absolutely," there is like no graceful recovery. So now I am sitting there pretending to study the menu like I'm comparing stock market investments while the guy behind me probably thinks I'm stealing his fries. Yeah, I drove away feeling like I lost a social interaction I didn't even know I was participating in.
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5: Good afternoon, I'm Jacob Reimer. The Cleveland Cavaliers took Game 7 over the Detroit Pistons last night.

0: 125-94, advancing to the Eastern Conference Finals for the first time since 2018. Head coach Kenny Atkinson spoke after the game on how he's proud as a coach to get to the conference finals.
1: You know, when someone hires you, you want to fulfill what they were looking for. You want to. You know, so I was like, man, like, you know, coming into this game, man, I'd love to get to this next level. Just to say that we did a good job as a coaching staff, you know, and then we helped this group of players that I love to the next, you know, to make another step. So, yeah, definitely proud of it. And then, you know, I'm a New Yorker going back to the Garden, like work for the Knicks. I mean, it's pretty, know everybody there. I got a ton of family. My whole family's there, really, basically. So that's special.
0: The Cavs will now take on the New York Knicks for a spot in the NBA Finals. Game one of the series will be on Tuesday at Madison Square Garden. In baseball, the Cleveland Guardians took round one of the Ohio Cup over the weekend, beating the Reds 10-3 on Sunday. Both teams are in action again tonight. The Guardians are in Detroit for an AL Central clash with the Tigers. Slade Ciccone will start for Cleveland. First pitch is at 6:40. Also at 6:40, the Reds are in Philadelphia, opening a series with the Phillies. Nick Lodolo will be on the mound for Cincinnati, looking to snap their two-game losing skid. I'm Jacob Reimer, and this is the Ohio News Network.
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9: Here is your WTOL 11 forecast. Scattered pop-up showers and thunderstorms going to be possible with the summer-like heat this afternoon. Highs near 90 degrees. It's going to stay very warm overnight. Could have some scattered pop-up showers or downpours early in the day for your Tuesday. More into the afternoon as well as those highs creep back well into the 80s. From 106.3 The Fox, I'm WTOL 11 meteorologist Ryan Weekman.
10: A hot, muggy 87 degrees at Lake Cascade. Very summer-like out there today. Mother Nature just can't make up her mind, can she? Steve rocking it out with you. I've actually got this song on my phone as my ringtone because my life is a crazy trade. Let's kick off a block. Here's Ozzy on the Fox.

commercial-free soundtrack with the Fox After Work Party, powered by Cars on Main today at 4:30. Also coming up next, your Ford random facts and some very strange things the Europeans did years ago in medieval times. You know, we've just upgraded our technology since then. 4:04 is on the way in 10 minutes.

an urgent weather message. The National Weather Service in Cleveland has issued a severe thunderstorm warning for Northern Wood County in northwestern Ohio, Lucas County in northwestern Ohio, until 5:30 p.m. Eastern Daylight Time. At 4:08 p.m. Eastern Daylight Time, severe thunderstorms were located along a line extending from near Blissfield to Swanton to McClure, moving northeast at 40 miles per hour. Another line of severe thunderstorms were located from Hudson to Archbold to Defiance, moving east at 40 miles per hour. Hazard, 60 miles per hour wind gusts. Source, radar indicated. Impact, expect damage to trees and power lines. Locations impacted include Toledo, Bowling Green, Perrysburg, Oregon, Sylvania, Rossford, Waterville, Northwood, White House, Holland, Maumee, Ottawa Hills, Walbridge, Millbury, Haskins, Lucky, Grand Rapids, Tontogony, Berkey, and Harbor View. For your protection, move to an interior room on the lowest floor of a building. Repeating, a severe thunderstorm warning has been issued until 5:30 p.m. Eastern Daylight Time for the following counties in Ohio, Lucas, and Wood.

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4: The only feature scientifically proven to make coworkers stop pretending to work for at least 90 seconds. Here's your 4 random facts. Fact number 1, in medieval Europe, many people believed sleeping completely flat could cause death because it looked too much like being laid out in a coffin. So wealthy people often slept partially sitting upright. Now imagine paying extra money to sleep uncomfortable on purpose. Fact number 2, in the early 1900s, some American towns used old bathtubs as lawn decorations and flower planters because nothing says welcome home quite like petunias growing out of plumbing fixtures. And fact number 3, the world's oldest known your mom joke dates back to nearly 3,500 years to ancient Babylon. So technically, humanity has spent thousands of years inventing civilization and immediately roasting each other. And last but not least, in the 1800s, some theater audiences used to bring rotten fruit and vegetables to performances so they could throw them if they hated the show. Basically, Yelp reviews used to come with produce damage. And there you go. Proof that history basically is one long chain of people making weird choices and hoping nobody notices.
0: 106.3, the facts.
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0: 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Leave your name and message. 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

0: 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You can check that out. In case you missed Steve's Heartburn, it is there, the parking lot standoff. Just in case, you probably shouldn't hire a helicopter for prom. And man led police on a high-speed chase dressed as the Easter Bunny. What is up with that? Plus, of course, all the weather, sports, news, and classic rock. 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You know what else we can do? We can go home. It's your Monday edition of the Fox After Work Party, brought to you by Cars Saw in Maine. We're going to crank it up. Coming up next.
1: 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July corn's closing in today up 21 and a quarter at 477. September corn's up 19 and a quarter at 482 and a quarter. July soybeans up 36 cents at 1213. August soybeans up 34 and a half at 1211. July soybeans are up 28 and three quarters at 664. And a half, and September wheat's up 28 cents at 677 and three quarters. Thanks for joining us. I'm Allison Kinney, and you're listening to the Ohio Agnet.
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6: Here is your WTOL 11 forecast. Scattered pop-up showers and thunderstorms going to be possible with the summer-like heat this afternoon. Highs near 90 degrees. It's going to stay very warm overnight. Could have some scattered pop-up showers or downpours early in the day for your Tuesday. More into the afternoon as well as those highs creep back well into the 80s. For 106.3 The Fox, I'm WTOL 11 meteorologist Ryan Weekman.
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Monday Night Drive Home brought to you by Cars on Main at 208 North Main Street in Findlay. Dave is checking in with us tonight. He says, Steve, my dog barks at the mailman every day. Like this is somehow the first time he's ever seen him. Exactly. You know, dogs act like they personally uncover an international security threat.

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Monday night drive home, Fox Antrim Work Party, courtesy of Cars on Main at 208 North Main Street right here in Findlay. Melissa in Ottawa is checking in. She says, Steve, why do we all open the refrigerator 5 times like something new is magically going to appear? Yeah, right? You open it once? Nope. 30 seconds later? Maybe now? I don't know. At that point, the refrigerator's basically looking back at you, disappointed.

commercial-free classic rock rolling right along, all thanks to Cars on Main at 208 North Main Street in Findlay, where dependable doesn't have to mean expensive, my friend. Hey, a little FYI, Findlay City Schools announced plans to continue facility upgrades this summer, including improvements to playground equipment and parking areas at several elementary schools around the district. Which means somewhere this summer, at least one dad is going to stare at orange construction cones like they personally ruined his entire route home.

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1: Yes! Let me just buckle up. Okay, there we go.
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0: Your Monday night drive home, all thanks to Cars on Main. And from Steve's Can You Guess file tonight, can you guess about 40% of people admit that they have done this while talking on the phone, even though the other person can't see them? Any idea of what they're doing? I've got the answer after this.
1: This is not headline news. Gas prices in Los Angeles are approaching $9 a gallon. The price is so high, Keanu Reeves took the bus for the first time since Speed. Britney Spears was spotted screaming, barking, and clutching a knife at an LA restaurant. Britney, that's no way to act at a restaurant. Save it for an Instagram video. Kris Jenner says Ozempic makes her sick. Right back at ya, responded Ozempic. And in sports, Aaron Rodgers will play for the Steelers again. So at least we know one thing about his mystery wife. She must be annoying to be around. This is not headline news.
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4: Good afternoon, I'm Jacob Reimer. For the first time since 2018, the Cleveland Cavaliers have advanced to the Eastern Conference Finals after they beat Detroit in Game 7 yesterday, 125-94. For Donovan Mitchell, this is his first conference finals in his career, and he spoke after the game on what it means to make it to this point.
5: A breath of fresh air, but like you said, we didn't just come here just to, that wasn't the goal when we started the season. Even last year, when we lost Indiana, we had our goals set on getting to the finals. And we're just one step closer. But yeah, it's been almost a decade of running into the same issue, right? Like, you know what I mean? So for sure, I personally and as a team, we can breathe a little bit, but in the same token, we can only breathe for about 12 hours and then get right back to it. So it's a balance. It's a blessing. God is good. I wouldn't be here without my teammates, but we got work to do coming up for sure.
4: The Cavs will now take on the New York Knicks for a spot in the NBA Finals. Game 1 of the series will be on Tuesday at Madison Square Garden. In baseball, the Cleveland Guardians took round 1 of the Ohio Cup over the weekend, beating the Reds 10-3 on Sunday. Both teams are in action again tonight. The Guardians are in Detroit for an AL Central clash with the Tigers. Slade Ciccone will start for Cleveland. First pitch is at 6:40. As for Cincinnati, the Reds are in Philadelphia, beginning a series with the Phillies. Nick Lodolo will be on the mound for Cincinnati, looking to snap their 2-game losing skid, also at 6:40. I'm Jacob Reimer, and this is the Ohio News Network.
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8: 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And from Steve's Can You Guess file tonight, well, earlier I asked, about 40% of people admit that they do this while talking on the phone. What is it? They nod. We all become silent human bobbleheads for absolutely no reason. Apparently, our brains still think Verizon includes visual coverage.

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0: in the parking lot from Steve's Heartburn earlier. Otherwise, just stay calm and avoid eye contact with anybody trying to wave you through. We've got plenty of classic rock. How about kicking off another commercial-free block? I'll get it started with the Boss Man, Bruce Springsteen, on the way next.
1: Hey, it's Coon. It's your invite to join us for Tuesday's morning show. Got a couple of stories early in the 6 o'clock hour that we could have used on 420. We'll talk about the modern-day reality of teenagers and malls, and we'll do a new question of the day that will allow you to say, there, I said it. I'll explain 6 to 10 right back here on 106.3 The Fox.
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2: Here is your WTOL11 weather forecast. Around to scattered showers and storms will come through the area. Could include a few downpours and some gusty winds. Temperatures will go falling overnight back into the upper 60s. Skies will clear out into Tuesday morning. Some sunshine through the course of the day. A warm, humid afternoon with our highs once again back into the upper 80s. That will fire the chance of scattered afternoon and evening showers and storms with a risk of a few isolated strong to severe storms. For 106.3 The Fox, I'm WTOL11 Chief Meteorologist Chris Vickers.
3: I literally had to kick on my central air. I didn't want to do it. But you know what? Sometimes it just gets too hot and you have to do what you got to do. That's just the way it is. Still in the 80s out there, so do your best to stay cool. Let's kick off the block right now. Here's the boss man, Bruce Springsteen, tonight on The Fox.

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It is time for Steve's Weird News of the Day. And believe me, it doesn't get much weirder than this. Deputies in Westlake responded to what they described as unwanted slithering after a resident spotted a loose ball python moving through a neighborhood. Yeah, no joke, authorities eventually did capture the snake safely, and officials later confirmed the python was somebody's escape pet. You know, honestly, that has got to be the worst possible sentence to hear over a police scanner. Attention units, we've got unwanted slithering.

1063 The Fox, it is Steve. Time for your rock history moment tonight. It happened on this day in rock history, May 18th, back in 1981. Tom Petty and the Heartbreakers released The Waiting from the album Hard Promises. The song quickly became one of Tom Petty's biggest radio hits and helped push Hard Promises into the top five on the album charts. What made the track connect with people was how simple and relatable it felt. Everybody knows what it's like waiting on someone to finally change, whether it's life, work, money, love, or just waiting for your food at a drive-thru when the guy in front of you ordered enough tacos to supply a softball team. Petty actually wrote the song while going through a frustrating period where his record label was pressuring him after a massive success of Damn the Torpedoes. Instead of forcing another copy of that album, he learned and sort of leaned into his own style. Laid back, honest, you know, some storytelling rock. And more than 40 years later, The Waiting still sounds just as good as blasting out of the car speakers on the ride home.

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0: You ever notice when you finally get to sit down for the night, that's when suddenly you remember every single thing that you forgot to do all day? You can spend 14 hours, you know, functioning like a normal person, but the second you put your feet up, you go, oh great, I forgot the laundry, forgot that email, forgot that one thing at the store. You know, your brain waits until relaxation starts, then it launches a staff meeting, and just, what's up with that?

0: 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Ask me anything.
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0: away to heaven.
1: I had the chance to visit the Rock and Roll Hall of Fame over the weekend. It was a star-studded day at the Rock Hall. Phil Manzanera of Roxy Music had been in town. The guys from the band Sepultura were touring the hall, and guitarists Joe Satriani and Steve Vai were there touring the Rock Hall as well with their band. And I'm sure somewhere in the back of his mind, Joe's fingers are already tuning up and getting ready to play this next song as he heads back out on the road with Sammy Hagar this summer. It's Ultimate Classic Rock.

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That's how you know you've been bad at responding to emails. Last week, I got an email from somebody who's been working to set up an interview for the show, and the subject line just said smoke signal. And I was like, maybe I should finally reply to that email. So huge apologies, Grace. I am so glad we got it done. As far as who that interview is with, well, now you'll find out soon enough. This is UCR.

0: The Invisible Touch album, very controversial with Genesis fans, but the real ones know it's a good record. No, really it is. And that album came out, as you know, during a huge period of success for Phil Collins, who was really inescapable during the 80s. And here in 2026, after Genesis was inducted into the Rock Hall in 2010, Phil is getting the same due with an induction recognizing his solo work later this year, which means now we just need to make him the first three-time inductee. Is that the first three-time inductee? I think it would be. And we need to induct Brand X as well. I'm probably kidding. It is your endlessly sarcastic pal, Wardlaw, and this is Ultimate Classic Rock. 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

0: WTOL11 weather forecast. Around to scattered showers and storms will come through the area. Could include a few downpours and some gusty winds. Temperatures will go falling overnight back into the upper 60s. Skies will clear out into Tuesday morning. Some sunshine through the course of the day. A warm, humid afternoon with our highs once again back into the upper 80s. That will fire the chance of scattered afternoon and evening showers and storms with a risk of a few isolated strong to severe storms. For 106.3 The Fox, I'm WTOL11 Chief Meteorologist Chris Vickers.
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For those of you who love hair bands and power ballads, we have one of those sort of tonight on Backstage a little while from now. I don't think the band in question would refer to themselves as a hair band in any circumstance, but look, they had long hair. At times it was big hair. I think it all counts. But on that same subject, do not call Tesla a hair band. They were always just a band that also thought that they were a good old-fashioned rock and roll group. And let's face it,

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